So I am a super de-duper passionate about the solar eclipse. I will always travel to see one if I can. And the most recent one I've been to was a few years ago now. I went out to Indianapolis to see it in its totality. There's something different about the solar eclipse in its totality. It's like a 360-degree sunset, and it gets a little cold, and the animals start going crazy. And it is just like, I don't know, a little slice of heaven on Earth. I absolutely love the solar eclipse. Anyways, Indianapolis is the last place I went to, and it's the only time I've ever been out there. We just heard from Indianapolis band Wishy with Lovesick, and Adia Victoria got us started off with Different Kind of Love. You're tuned to Studio One, 90.1 Des Moines and 90.9 Waterloo. I'm Cece Mitchell. I'm here with you until 10 tonight. This next artist is going to be playing Woolies here in Des Moines on Tuesday, November 10th, together with the Violators. Should be an amazing show. Let's hear Kurt Vile with his latest Chance to Bleed.

0: Phoebe Bridgers had her silver screen acting debut in the new A24 film, A Prime Time. I haven't seen it yet, so I have no spoilers, but I really want to see it. I love the star, Robert Pattinson, and I am very passionate about Chris Hansen. We just heard one from Phoebe Bridgers' new album last weekend. It was Lost Boys, and Rainbow Kitten Surprise brought us their smash hit, Fever Pitch. We'll hear some tunes you might just know all the words to from Tom Tom Club and Four Non Blondes here in just a few. It's Studio One, 91.1 Fort Dodge, 91.1 Quad Cities.
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Taking it back to 1981 with one from Tom Tom Club's debut self-titled. It reached number one on the Billboard Disco Top 80 chart back then and was ranked number 26 in Rolling Stone's 200 Greatest Dance Songs of All Time. It was Genius of Love. And Rubble Bucket got us started off, one of my favorite bands. We heard their Morning in the Sun. I'm Cece Mitchell, and you're tuned to Studio One. If you have some curiosity about how things run behind the scenes here at Iowa Public Radio, our Des Moines office has an open house next Thursday, October 8th, from 4 to 6 p.m. I will be there with my little Studio One name tag on if you want to say hey and see the studio in which I am speaking right now. It is Studio B, if you are curious. Anyways, this next one is the latest from Fontaines D.C. Their new album, Dopamine Chamber, is out on the 16th of October. I cannot wait. They have not disappointed me yet. Let's hear the single, Marianne, on Studio One.

0: Des Moines band The New Bodies with Lady of the Lamppost. Talker before that with her latest The Worm. And Four Non Blondes got to start it off with a track you might have remembered from that He-Man video, that viral video back in the day. It's also my go-to karaoke tune, What's Up? We'll hear another one of my karaoke go-tos from Dexy's Midnight Runners here before the end of the hour. It's Studio One on Iowa Public Radio, 90.7 Carroll, 97.9 Lamoni.
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0: Jack White with last year's Archbishop Harold Holmes. Dexy's Midnight Runners before that with a track that has an iconic dance scene in Perks of Being a Wallflower. I can't even watch that movie anymore, though, because it makes me so nostalgic about being a teenager. I feel like I'm going to be sick. It was Come On Eileen. I would still be willing to learn that choreography, though. We will hear from the districts as well as Des Moines' own Dan Tedesco here in the first part of the 8 o'clock hour. It's Studio One, 94.1 Des Moines, 95.3 Iowa City.
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I am so glad that Alabama Shakes is back with their first new album in 11 years. Their third studio album, I Must Be Dreaming. They did get a little bit of criticism online for the album being a little samey when it comes to Alabama Shakes, but Brittany Howard can do no wrong in my eyes, so I loved it. We just heard the single I Feel Hope Coming here on Studio One. I'm Cece Mitchell. We'll keep the good vibes coming with Iggy Pop, and we'll get a little emotional with Coldplay soon after this one from The Districts.

0: The Overwhelming by Des Moines' own Dan Tedesco. Coldplay before that, with the track that Chris Martin wrote for his then-wife Gwyneth Paltrow back in the day. I believe she had just lost her father, so she was going through it. The track was Fix You. We'll hear from last week's Bleachers opener. This is Lorelei here in just a few. It's Studio One, 90.1 Des Moines, 90.9 Waterloo. I'm Cece Mitchell.
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That was who opened for Bleachers when Studio One co-presented their show at Vibrant Music Hall last week. This is Lorelei with his latest Billy Came Back. Keep up to date with all of the Studio One co-presents shows. We try to keep the best shows coming to town. That's under the concerts tab of studioone.org. Damon Albarn of Gorillaz fame in his original band Blur before that. We heard Song 2. And Fleet Foxes got us started off with Blue Ridge Mountains. My parents have been, well, they were snowbirding to Florida for a few years. Now they've permanently moved to Florida, and now they're summer birding to the Blue Ridge Mountains in the summer because it gets too hot. So now I guess they're trying to go backwards. Anyways, I'm Cece Mitchell and this is Studio One. Let's summer bird over to Australia with In Excess.

0: Beck with one from his new album, Ride Lonesome. That was Disappearing Act here on Studio One. I'm Cece Mitchell. We'll hear from this Saturday's XBK act, Cheekface, here before the end of the hour, as well as recent Hinterland act, Beba Doobie, and Iowa native, Elizabeth Moen.
1: Human beings have been making music for tens of thousands of years. It brings us together. It has the power to communicate emotions and ideas. It's a profound part of the human experience. Hear the stories behind the music you love and new music you might fall in love with. I'm Raina Duras. 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

0: That was an Iowan turned Chicagoan who had some very nice things to say about Studio One and IPR on her Substack lately. Elizabeth Moen with Renaissance Man. Beebadoobie before that, whom we just saw at this summer's Hinterland Festival, together with Paramore's Hayley Williams on the new track Nothing to Prove. Hayley Williams recently had to post a memorial post for her ex-husband on Instagram, which I thought was so strong of her. I know she's really going through it right now. Hot, Hot Heat before that with Talk to Me, Dance to Me, and Cheekface got us started off with their latest MFT. We'll be seeing Cheekface at XBK here in Des Moines this Saturday. We'll hear some hit throwbacks from Elton John and Crosby, Stills, Nash & Young here in the first part of the 9 o'clock hour. It's Studio One, 94.1 Des Moines, 94.5 Quad Cities.
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Black Dog Rabbit Hole, the latest from Nashville's Devin Gilfillian, whom I just got to see for the first time at this year's Minnesota Yacht Club Festival. Minnesota Yacht Club had amazing vibes, but their lineup was honestly kind of lacking this year. A lot of people criticized it for being kind of boring, but I would criticize it for being not very diverse. I'm pretty sure Devin Gilfillian was the only black artist I saw there. Maybe I missed some others, but the Book More Women Instagram page shows how many acts out of a festival lineup has women or non-binary people in it. And the Minnesota Yacht Club Festival lineup this year was abysmal in its gender diversity numbers. Yikes. Anyways, I'm Cece Mitchell, and this is Studio One, 90.1 Ames, 90.9 Waterloo. I'm here with you until World Cafe takes over at 10. We'll hear from Crosby, Stills, Nash & Young and Fitz and the Tantrums right after this one from Sir Elton John. Soon

0: Iowa's own Jenny Grouse of the A.V. Grouse Band fame is back with some new solo music after the dissolution of her old band. She is still at it. We just heard Jenny Grouse, Let Your Eyes Lay Low. Right after Fits in the Tantrums brought us Money Grabber. We'll hear new music from Olivia Rodrigo and Portraits of Tracy here in the next 15 minutes or so. It's Studio One, 88.9 Altoona, 89.1 Ottumwa.
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I have yet to read or see The Handmaid's Tale, which I know is crazy. I even make references to it here and there, but I still haven't seen it despite being an English major. It's on my list to read one of these days. We just heard Serena Joy, a new charity single from Olivia Rodrigo, named after the antagonist of A Handmaid's Tale. That charity single's proceeds went to Olivia's new Daisy Chain Fields Music Festival, an all-female music festival she held last month, and I had so much FOMO about that festival. I wish I was there so bad. Chapel Roan had this Fifth Element inspired costume that looked amazing. I love the Fifth Element. I'll have to fight in the online queues for tickets next year. Before new Olivia, we heard the boss Bruce Springsteen with Hungry Heart. It's Studio One, 94.1 Des Moines, 91.1 Quad Cities. I'm Cece Mitchell, here with you for just a little while longer until World Cafe takes over at 10. Let's hear the latest from Portraits of Tracy.

0: Connection by Elastica, right after the Dead Milkman brought us Hipster Beard. We'll hear from Dinosaur Jr. and the Decemberists before World Cafe is up at 10. It's Studio One, 90.1 Ames, 90.9 Waterloo.
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Bob Mould and his band Sugar. That was 1992's If I Can't Change Your Mind here on Studio One. I'm Cece Mitchell. I'll be back again tomorrow from 6 to 10 p.m. In the meantime, keep up with us on Instagram at IPR Studio One, where we still have that ticket giveaway going on for two tickets to Brandi Carlile. 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Your chance to win ends tomorrow at noon, though, so you're going to want to do that right now. Just head to our Instagram, find the post about the Brandi Carlile giveaway, and tag a friend in the comments. Best of luck to ya. World Cafe is up at 10. 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
4: After releasing their debut album, Where We've Been, Where We Go From Here, Chicago band Freako really took off. That album got rave reviews. They were called a band to watch, and like any new buzzy band with an album to promote, they went on tour. A lot. Opening for bands like Flaming Lips and Modest Mouse, and playing festivals like Lollapalooza and Newport. And those touring adventures, the places they went, the people they met, those started to shape the songs on their new sophomore album, Something Worth Waiting For. Coming up, you're going to hear Freako perform an exclusive mini-concert recorded live earlier this year. They play a bunch of songs from that new album. That's on the way, a mini-concert with Freako today. I'm Raina Duris, and this is World Cafe. You'll spend the rest of the hour hanging out in Chicago listening to artists from that city, except for right now. This guy is from England. He last played in Chicago exactly 3 years ago today. His name? Peter Gabriel. Sledgehammer.

Hello, I'm Rena Duras. This is World Cafe. Chicago has a thriving indie rock scene. You're going to hear one of the city's latest breakout bands in a little bit, have an exclusive live mini concert from Freako on deck for you. But it's not like Chicago being a music hub is anything new. A few other big acts from the Windy City coming your way first, starting with Wilco, Random Name Generator.

Chicago from Sufjan Stevens. And in a minute, one of Chicago's buzziest young bands, a mini concert from Freako, is next on World Cafe.

0: Hey, this is World Cafe. I'm Raina Duris. Frico is a band from Chicago. In a recent interview with Chicago station WBEZ, they said they owe everything to the Chicago scene and their experience coming up in it. But like any band who wants to really make a go of it, they've also spent a lot of time away from home, on the road, touring. And that experience gave them all sorts of inspiration when it came to making their latest album, Something Worth Waiting For, produced by John Congleton. It's the follow-up to their debut, Where We've Been, Where We Go From Here, which not only put them on the map here in the U.S., but also caught the attention of fans half a world away in Japan, leading to them playing shows in Asia. You may have first heard Frico here on the World Cafe back in 2023 when we featured them on our Sense of Place Chicago series, but they've seen a lot since then, and you might be able to hear that coming through in the first song of this live set today. This was recorded earlier this year for World Cafe. It's an exclusive mini concert from Frico, beginning with the title track from Something Worth Waiting For.
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0: 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Have a good one.
1: Freako performing Choo Choo. That's a song from their latest album, Something Worth Waiting For. Thank you so much to Freako for that exclusive mini concert. I'm Raina Duras, back in a moment with more World Cafe.

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They're part of the same Chicago scene. This is Horse Girl, Switch Over.

You're listening to some of the sounds of Chicago on World Cafe. I'm Raina Duris. Lots of alternative rock there. You heard Urge Overkill with Sister Havana and Smashing Pumpkins Tonight Tonight before that. But Chicago has also given us lots of funk and soul too. Like this one from Rufus, Tell Me Something Good.

0: Chicago's Earth, Wind, and Fire with Let's Groove, taking you to the end of this hour of World Cafe. Thanks again to Chicago's Freako for that mini concert that you heard earlier. And thanks to line producer Will Loftus for his work on that session. Also, thank you to our affiliate stations all across the country who bring this show to you. And thanks to the whole team here who make it. We produce it at WXPN at the University of Pennsylvania in Philadelphia. I'm Raina Duras. Thanks for listening to World Cafe from NPR.
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This song might be called Good Boy, but Paris Paloma is not actually offering praise here. I'll tell you what she's singing about in this new one, and you'll hear it coming up this hour. Look at him.

0: not swim.
1: Plus, you'll hear new music from Orville Peck. And you will hear new music from this band who just started a tour in Europe. That's Lake Street Dive. You'll hear them and more on the way. I'm Rena Duras, and this is World Cafe. No matter how far it feels like you've grown from someone in time or in space, this song is a reminder it's never too late or too far to try to come back together again. From Old Crow Medicine Show, Miles Away.

Hey, hope your day's going well. I'm Raina Duris. You're listening to World Cafe. You might remember Paris Paloma's song from 2023. She takes on the patriarchy and the way society expects women to take on all sorts of extra labor, physically and emotionally. If you don't remember what that song sounds like this.

0: That's Labor from Paris Paloma. She is back with a new album called The Fatal Flaw that came out at the beginning of this month. And she's got even more to say on the subject of the patriarchy, but this time she's tackling the effect it has on men. This is Good Boy, Paris Paloma on World Cafe.
1: I knew one day I'd have to watch powerful men burn the world down. I just didn't expect them to be such losers.

Two songs there about the misguided quest for power and control. You heard Everybody Wants to Rule the World from Tears for Fears. Before that, Paris Paloma, new song called Good Boy. Here's Nathaniel Rateliff and the Night Sweats with Call Me Whatever You Like on World Cafe. Well,

Thank you, Orville Peck. New one from him called Too Little Too Late. A band that a cowboy might love on Live from the Archives is next on World Cafe.

There are 35 years of live recordings hidden away in the World Cafe vault. And if you've ever wished that you could go in there and get your little fingers all over those CDs and records and recordings, this is your chance to do it every day around this time. We go live from the archives. I'm Raina Duras. This is when I play you a couple of exclusive live performances from the vault. Today, we're going to hear one from Band of Horses. It's from their 2012 album, Mirage Rock, and this is from their visit to the cafe that same year. Slow, cruel hands of time. Band of Horses live for the cafe.

Tall Tall Shadow, Vaja Bulat performing live for World Cafe. Took that out of the vault for you today for Live from the Archives. And if you want to go explore the archives, you'll find a recent interview with your next band in there at worldcafe.org. It's Weezer. Found out that bassist Scott Schreiner wasn't initially into the idea of bringing in another singer to duet with Rivers Cuomo on this song. But you may agree that in the end, Carly Hartzman of Wednesday has a voice that just works. From their newest album, The Gold Album, Weezer, We Might As Well Be Strangers.

You are listening to World Cafe. I'm Raina. Lake Street Dive just kicked off their tour last week in Sweden. Tonight, they are in Cologne, Germany. This set of shows is taking them far afield, far from home. And you might wonder how it would feel to perform this new song when you're off on a long tour far from your home and family, because that's what it's all about. Lake Street Dive, you're never around. New on World Cafe.

0: bad from you too. And that's it for World Cafe for today. I had a good time with you. I hope you did too. I always enjoy playing you some music. And thank you so much to the public radio stations who make it possible, our affiliates across the country who bring this show to you. Thanks also to the team here who make this show happen. We produce it at WXPN at the University of Pennsylvania in Philadelphia. I'm Raina Duras. 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
2: Singer-songwriter Michaela Ann had been going through a string of life-changing events, including the birth of her daughter and caring for her mom after a stroke, all while soldiering through a pandemic without the ability to tour. It would take her 2 years to find the right words that would ultimately find a home on her new album, These Are the Days. Coming up, Michaela Ann plays in studio on the next World Cafe.
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Rolling? Okay, here we go. Yeah. One, two, three, four.

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Happy Thursday. Happy rainy Thursday. I woke up and it was still drizzling, and I'm living for it. That's all I can say. I've got a great show for you. I've got one of my favorite albums, honestly, by Gossip. It's called Music for Men from 2009. I've got a song off of that right after some new-ish Beck. This is Ride Lonesome, Studio One.

0: Devin Gilfillian with Black Dog Rabbit Hole here on Studio One. I'm Aaron Fuller. Happy Thursday. Coming up, I've got some Wise Blood. This song is off of her 2019 album, Titanic Rising. Now, if you've seen like the album cover for that album, it's a childhood bedroom. It has a bunch of posters, has a desk, a lamp, a bed, like a drawer, like a clothes drawer, all the good stuff. But it's underwater. Like, the whole set was built and then it was submerged like into a swimming pool, and they only had like 2 hours to get the shot of what it, if you go and look at the album cover, it is so cool, and they literally put everything just underwater. Oh, such a cool idea. I've got Andromeda by Wise Blood in just a minute.
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rainy mornings like this just make me want to sit on my couch and play my DS. I just got my DS from my mom. She came back this weekend just to visit and help me out with my house. And she brought my old DS with all my games. And I've been playing a lot of Guitar Hero. I'll tell you that much. That last song we just listened to was Uncertain Smile by The here on Studio One. Next up's Dinosaur Jr. Several Got Away off of their new album, They're Near. Let's keep rolling.

0: Hey baby, it's your papa. Give me a holler. 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

0: Iowa artist Mr. Rude with Feel My Love here on Studio One. He's got a show on October 23rd with Speed Date, Lady Grain, and Astro Brat that'll be at Locals in Des Moines. $5 cover. 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I'm Erin Fuller, and this is Studio One. I've got the Pogues in just a minute.
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0: Soccer Mommy with Shotgun here on Studio One. Before that, we had The Who with The Real Me. Sharp Pins, Face of Youth Today, off of his new album, Mod Mayday 23. And we started off with The Pogues, If I Should Fall from Grace with God. Studio One, 94.1 Des Moines, everywhere on our website. I'm Erin Fuller. Let's keep on rocking. I've got The Avalanches and Portraits of Tracy coming up.
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Can't Get Over Losing You, featuring Portraits of Tracy by The Avalanches off of their upcoming album No Bad Memories, drops this month here on Studio One. I'm Erin Fuller. It's October 1st, which means it's almost time for Halloween, which is, you know, the staple. Also, my birthday's coming up, but that's not important at all. It's fine. It's not a big deal. Super exciting for this month ahead, and I hope that you are too. Let's keep on rolling. Cold War Kids, Love is Mystical, Deep Cut. Love this.

0: Iowa band Hambone and the Maple Babies with Oregon here on Studio One. All of those awesome bass licks were from Aaron Mosley of Early Girl, another Iowa City band. He's been giving me some lessons, like some electric bass lessons, and he's crazy. He just knows every single lick, and he is so talented, and I'll never be as good as him, but I'll get there, I promise. I'm Erin Fuller. I've got some QE Jr., Fiona Apple, and Jesus in the Mary Chain in just a minute.
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Photos of the Reenactment by Kiwi Jr. off of their upcoming album, Blowing Up. That one drops in just a few days, I believe. And before that, we had Criminal, Fiona Apple. We started it all out with Happy When It Rains by Jesus and the Mary Chain. Oh, the album from Kiwi Jr. dropped back in August, August 14th. So that's out now, and that was the first track, Photos of the Reenactment. Next up is Elvis Costello. This is Veronica.

0: Brennan Wadel, $2 pistol here on Studio One. Hey, guess what? Brandi Carlile is coming to the Des Moines Civic Center on November 12th, and we here at Studio One are so generous and so kind. We're going to give away 2 tickets to the show. 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Should be an awesome show. 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IPR Studio One on Instagram and tag a friend in the comments of our Brandi Carlile post. Noah Kahn, coming up.
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0: up eating they own young. 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I'm Aaron Fuller. I've got some Stone Temple Pilots in just a minute.
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Slowpoke with Better Man off of their new album Melody here on Studio One. Before that, Stone Temple Pilots' Leedy Picture Show. I'm Aaron Fuller. This is Studio One, 94.1 Des Moines, everywhere on our app. Hope that your Thursday morning is treating you kindly with all of this drizzling rain and cool 60s temperature. I'm definitely living for it. Next up's Kacey Musgraves. This is Dry Spell off of her new album Middle of Nowhere, dropped earlier this year. We've been loving this track, and yeah, Kacey Musgraves, Dry Spell, Studio One.

0: I interviewed Iowa City artist James Tutson yesterday, and we were talking a little bit about the Womack Sisters. That was their song, If I Let You, off their self-titled debut album. He was telling me that he actually has a connection to the Womacks in general. His great-grandmother was a, quote, like, church mother in Chicago, and Sam Cooke is the Womack Sisters' like grandfather. So that church that James Tutson's great-grandmother worked at was Sam Cooke's church, and so she like kind of took care of him because he didn't really have anybody else. And so James Tutson of Iowa City, his great-grandmother, took care of Sam Cooke. What a such a great connection. That's so cool. I have that interview and that article about his new album, Late Bloomer. That'll come out next week. Check out Studio One, studio1.org, studioone.org for that article. It's going to be great. And love James Tutson. I'm Erin Fuller, Gang of Four, in just a minute.
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Thin Line Between Love and Hate by the Pretenders here on Studio One. I'm Erin Fuller, and it's Thursday, about 8:30, and I hope that your morning is going well so far. Next up is This Is Lorelei. He opened up for Bleachers a few weeks ago It was in Des Moines. I don't think it was XBK. I think it was Vibrant Music Hall or Valair. I cannot quite remember, but it was a great show. Studio One went and such a great performance. Here's a song off of This Is Lorelei's newest album, The Singer in My Band. Billy Came Back.

0: Tonight, featuring Ezra Koenig by Phoenix here on Studio One, 94.1 Des Moines, everywhere on our website, studioone.org. I'm Aaron Fuller. Good stuff coming up. New York Dolls, Wolf Parade, local band The Other Brothers. First will be The Specials, A Message to You, Rudy. 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

0: Art Deco absolutely ripping on that saxophone. That's Disappear here on Studio One. 94.1 Des Moines, everywhere on our app. I'm Erin Fuller. It's 9 o'clock, 9 in the morning, and we're still rolling on this Thursday morning. I've got the War on Drugs, something new from them, in just a minute.
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The War on Drugs with Who's That here on Studio One. I'm Erin Fuller, and I hope that your morning is going well so far. Thanks for hanging out with me. Coming up, I've got MGMT and The Modern Lovers. First, though, will be Stereolab. This is Cybele's Ravine. Reverie.

0: Iowa artist Michael Jenny with C'est Moi. It's me here on Studio One, 94.1 Des Moines, everywhere on our website, studioone.org. I'm Aaron Fuller. We're running out of time. I got half an hour left hanging out with you this morning, but we still have some great stuff coming up. The Flaming Lips, the Rolling Stones, and some newbie Badoobie. She just dropped her album, and I listened to it, and I have some thoughts. I'll share that with you in just a minute. The Rolling Stones, though, in just a minute.
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Nothing to Prove, featuring Hayley Williams by Biba Doobie off her new album Pylon that dropped September 18th. I was listening to that album when I was going on a bike ride around the Terry Trueblood Lake, and I like it. I think that she's kind of seeping into like bubble grunge territory, kind of like Soccer Mommy, Slow Pulp, Mannequin Pee, a little bit of Beach Bunny. Like, it's kind of rocking. Like, it's the deep and kind of the buzzy kind of bass and the guitar in Sun Has Set. Like, it's very deep. It's kind of, it just buzzes your hands, buzzes your ears. And I think it's a really good piece of music that she's put out this year. And she's an excellent performer. I got to see her at Hinterland this summer and was absolutely blown away. If you have not listened to Biba Doobie's new album, Pylon, maybe something for today. A nice rainy day, new music listen. Let's keep on rolling. I've got Steven Wilson Jr. and Miranda Lambert up next. This is Hardwired. Studio One.

0: The Black Keys with The Night Before here on Studio One. They've been on tour and I think they're coming to a close. Their last few shows are going to be in Chicago at the Salt Shed. That'll be October 20th and October 21st if you want to make the trek out there. I'm Erin Fuller. Carl Sagan by Night Moves in just a minute. Stick around.
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Night Moves with Carl Sagan here on Studio One. I'm Erin Fuller. It's time to pass you off to Tressa Glass. She'll be hanging out with you into your Thursday afternoon. I'm going to leave you with The Smiths, Big Audio Dynamite, and Cheek Face. I love this song, as you know, off of their new album, Podium. This is MFT. I will catch you tomorrow bright and early. See you around.

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Hello, hello. Good morning. I'm Tressa Glass here on Studio One, taking things over from Aaron Fuller. That was Olivia Rodrigo's new single, Serena Joy. Yes, named after Serena Joy from Handmaid's Tale. I've been watching lots of Olivia Rodrigo concert videos ever since she kicked off her tour, and pretty cool set design stuff, some production elements. There is a scene where she like gets rained on and her dress is made of paper or something, and the dress just dissolves to reveal a different outfit. Pretty sweet. Before that was Electric Light Orchestra, ELO, with Telephone Line. Gary Clark Jr. is on the way. He was just in town recently. Edie Brickell and the New Bohemians also coming up. Right now, let's jam out to some Jack White. This is Dolly.

I'm on the battlefield. Lord, I'm a hard-fighting soldier. And I'm on the battlefield. I'm a hard-fighting soldier. And I'm on the battlefield. I'll keep bringing soul to Jesus by the service that I bring. The service is the heart.

0: We Might As Well Be Strangers by Weezer featuring Wednesday. Before that was What I Am by Edie Brickell and the New Bohemians. Hey, I'm Tressa Glass here on Studio One, 94.1 FM Des Moines. 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So definitely a good place to check if you heard a song and you missed the song announcement. Hot House Flowers are on next. They are a band out of Dublin. Their whole thing was combining traditional Irish music with soul, gospel, and rock and roll, of course. Give It Up by Hot House Flowers is playing next.
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the Car Running by Arcade Fire here on Studio One and Press the Glass. Next up is Orville Peck. He is going to be in that new Street Fighter movie coming out on October 16th. He plays the character Vega, if you're familiar with Street Fighter. All I know is that dude got seriously jacked for that movie. I'm staring at a picture of his abs right now, and it doesn't make sense to me. It doesn't compute. This is Too Little, Too Late by Orville.

0: Greg Wheeler and the Poly Mall Cops on Avoid the Creeps. Before that was Cold by Chelsea Wolf. I'm Tressa Glass, coming up on Studio One. Thundercat is on the way. This song features ASAP Rocky. It's called Funny Friends. It's a jam. Thundercat is coming to Valair Ballroom later this month. It's October now. October 26th, you can catch him. And I think that's going to be an awesome show. I'm definitely going to try and make it out for that one. Next up is Ian Hunter, a little song called Cleveland Rocks. If you watch the Drew Carey show ever in your life, you know this song. They used a cover from the Presidents of the United States of America band for the Drew Carey show. So this is the original, I believe. Also, speaking of Cleveland, dare I mention these new Taylor Swift songs that she released as her Life of a Showgirl encore. Don't get it twisted. I'm a big Taylor Swift fan. Probably too big of a fan, but wow. She has a song called Cleveland, and that thing is stinky. Oh my gosh. Girlfriend, keep that one in the vault. But it is hilarious that she wrote a love song kind of surrounding Cleveland. Anyway, Ian Hunter is on the way.
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0: Idiot Box by Sharon Van Etten and The Attachment Theory. Before that was James Brown, Cold Sweat. I'm Tressa Glass here on Studio One. Thanks for hanging out. Jeff Beck, New Sylvan Esso, both headed your way. Next up is the Fabulous Thunderbirds, Tough Enough.
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Sledge by Sylvan Esso. That's one of their new ones. Before that was Shapes of Things by Jeff Beck. What time is it right now? Oh, yeah, you gotta hurry up. Noon is the end time for our Brandi Carlile ticket giveaway. So if you would like to win tickets to see Brandi Carlile in November at the Des Moines Civic Center, you better get on over to our Instagram. To enter for a pair of tickets, you go to IPR Studio One on Instagram, find our Brandi Carlile post, and tag a friend. That's all you got to do, but you got to do it before noon. So hop, hop, hop. Hop on over there, little bunnies. Again, our handle is IPR Studio One. No purchase necessary, but get it done now. Brandi Carlile is amazing live if you've never seen her. She's incredible. Feist is on the way. This is my favorite Feist song, I think. It's Mushaboom. For some reason, it gives me like motherhood vibes. Like, I strongly associate this song with becoming a mother when my daughter was born. That's on the way. Right now, it's Kevin Morby, Javelin.

0: Think I'll Love You Soon by Julia Jacklin. Before that, one of my favorite Feist songs, Mushaboom. I'm Tressa Glass here on Studio One. I've got Soft Cell on the way. And yes, it's the song that you think it is. Next up, though, is The Go-Betweens with Lee Remick. Stick around.
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Death Cab for Cutie has new music out. This is Stone Over Water.

0: Cornflake Girl by Tori Amos. Before that was Heart Has to Work So Hard by Blondshell. I'm Tressa Glass here on Studio One. Our Brandi Carlile ticket giveaway ends at noon. 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That's all you got to do. No purchase necessary. But again, I think this thing ends at noon. So get to it. Brandi Carlile is amazing live. So if you're a Brandi Carlile fan, you know, you're going to want to be there. My current favorite Blondie song is next. 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

0: Always on Your Side by Bonobo featuring Joy Crooks. Before that was Walk On by U2. Speaking of bonobos, one of my favorite quotes from a TV show ever is from the show called Good Girls Revolt. It's based on the true story of women who were working at Newsweek and they weren't allowed to be reporters, yet they would like do all of the work, basically write the piece, and then they weren't allowed to have their byline on it. So they got together and like, you know, sued Newsweek. It's the true story. And also like Nora Ephron worked there, which is so random. It's a crazy story. Anyway, the show was on Amazon, and then the guy that like got Me Too'd from Amazon is the one that canceled it. So it's definitely sketchy, but highly recommend checking that season one out. And my favorite line is they're trying to recruit women to, you know, join the lawsuit. And they're like, hey, that was a really great piece your reporter did. I'm assuming that you wrote that. And she's like, the man is a bonobo. Of course I'm the one who wrote it. I think about it daily. Anyway, Jesse Wells is on next with Won't You Come Out Tonight?
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You Come Out Tonight by Jesse Wells here on Studio One. Mott the Hoople is on the way, along with Always, one of my favorite bands from Prince Edward Island. Actually, I think it's the only band I know from Prince Edward Island, the home of Anne of Green Gables. Right now it's Dream Syndicate. They are one of the main bands of the Paisley Underground music movement, and from LA in the early 80s. This is Tell Me When It's Over.

0: Can I Leave Me Too by Holding Hour. Before that, the band Always with Archie Marry Me. Very romantic song. I did not know that band was from Prince Edward Island until recently, which just delighted me. I'm a huge Anne of Green Gables fan. Letters to Cleo is on the way, and stick around for West Side Cowboys' latest. It's called Kick Stones. You're going to love it. Stick around.
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In the 1800s, there was a cowboy named Coloma from a town called Gold Town, now Ghost Town.

Kick Stones, The Boys by West Side Cowboy here on Studio One. I'm Tressa Glass. Next up, it's Danny Elfman's band, Oingo Boingo. I really like displaying this album. I have it on vinyl, and I always display it around Halloween because it has a very spooky looking cover. This is Dead Man's Party.

0: If I Could by Freak Slug on Studio One. I'm Tressa Glass. Cage the Elephant is coming up along with Joe Jackson. But next, we're going to do some Lana Del Rey. Doing Time is on the way.
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0: What a banger from Genesis Owusu, Stampede. Before that was Halfway by Swap Meet. I'm Tressa Glass here on Studio One. Next up is the band Lush. I was just checking out some of their music videos, and someone said that he met his wife 20 plus years ago at a Lush concert at First Avenue in Minneapolis. Love that. Lush is not from Minneapolis, by the way, so it's extra special. This next song, let me just read you a lyric really quick. When he's nice to me, he's just nice to himself, and he's watching his reflection. I'm a 5-foot mirror for adoring himself. Here's 7 years bad luck. I want to tell him. Ho ho! Dang, let's listen to this. Lady Killers is on next.
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Better by Baby Rose. Before that was Lady Killers by Lush. Perhaps my new favorite song. Robert Plant is on the way, but right now on Studio One, Loser, Tame Impala.

0: New Beginnings by Yard Act. Loving them lately. Before that was In the Mood by Robert Plant. You're tuned into Studio One, 94.1 FM, Des Moines. Lucinda Williams is on the way, a.k.a. the headliner for the Iowa City Songwriters Festival. Beth Orton is playing right now. She cries your name in a moment.
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Lucinda Williams, you'll be able to catch her at the Iowa City Songwriters Festival this year. Fontaine's DC has a new single out called Marianne. We're going to listen to that in a few. Right now it's Lake Street Dive, You're Never

0: With You by Duran Jones and the Indications. Before that, band out of Dublin, Fontaines, D.C. with Marianne. Their new album drops this month. Bruce Springsteen is up next. Rosalita, Come Out Tonight is on the way.
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0: Indu by Greg Freeman. Before that was Right Action by Franz Ferdinand. Thanks for hanging out with me today on Studio One. I'm Tressa Glass. I'm handing you on over to Tony Daner. Tell him I said hey. The new Remy Wolf track, which is a banger, by the way, is next. It's called Bottle.
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We are really excited for this new album from Remi Wolf. It just sounds like a big step forward for her, getting very personal on a few of the songs, including that one, Bottle, Remi Wolf on Studio One. I'm Tony Daner, happy to be here with you on this Thursday afternoon. I'm around until 6 o'clock. We have a new one from Churches on the way. We're also going to hear the Iowa City band Younger and Talking Heads with a classic right after Delta Spirit.

0: Younger are just an awesome band from Iowa City who put out a new album this year called Y3K. We just heard Tongue Tied. Younger were at Ingersoll Live back in August, and Studio One's Aaron Fuller spoke with them before that. You can find that interview over at studio1.org. I'm Tony Daner. Echo and the Bunnymen have a new album for the first time in 12 years. We're going to hear a song this hour on Studio One, also the latest from Churches.
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New music from Churches on Studio One, the song Roses, coming after Foo Fighters and Badfinger. I'm Tony Daner. 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Kind of looks like fall is actually here to stay, and I'm just going to have to get used to it. Fall is not normally my favorite time of year, although my wife pointed out recently it is basically spring, which is my favorite time of year. I guess it just hits differently coming out of extremely cold temperatures, at least for me. This hour, we are going to hear Phoebe Bridgers and Wishy off of their new albums. And here's Brian Ferry.

0: That's new music from Echo and the Bunnymen. Apples and Isaac is the band's first album in 12 years. It sounds like it was actually finished around 2021. The album also features extensive contributions from Clem Burke, the one-time drummer of Blondie, who passed away in 2025. That's the first song on the record, Take Me By the Hand, Echo and the Bunnymen on Studio One. I'm Tony Daner. We have Fruit Bats coming up. They're playing in Iowa City later in October, and we'll hear from Phoebe Bridgers.
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0: Appearing at the Engler Theater in Iowa City on October 21st, that's Fruit Bats, the title track from their new album, The Landfill, and we heard Wishy with Lovesick. I'm Tony Daner. We have Elizabeth Moen coming up, also Dinosaur Jr. off of their new album, and we'll hear from Beck in just a few moments on Studio One.
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Mary in the Junkyard with Blood here on Studio One. I'm Tony Daner. Coming up on this Thursday afternoon, we're going to hear Mike D of the Beastie Boys off of his first ever solo record, also one from the new album by Dinosaur Jr. And right now it's Elizabeth Moen, a longtime friend of ours here at Studio One, an Iowa native. She moved to Chicago in 2020, and she's back to releasing her own music. Her new record's on the way. This is Renaissance Man from Elizabeth Moen.

0: Several Got Away, Dinosaur Jr. on Studio One from the band's newest album, They're Near. I'm Tony Daner. We have Devin Gilfillian and Mike D on the way.
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Bob Marley and the Wailers coming after Heartless Bastards here on Studio One. I'm Tony Daner. 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I'm Tony Daner. We have music from Des Moines coming up. The Carousel are on the way. And Devin Gilfillian off of his new album, right after Mike D, one time of the Beastie Boys from his first ever solo record. It's called Thank You. This album kind of has its roots when Mike D was helping his sons out with their band. Here's What We Got.

0: Music right there from a classic album, the title of which is a bit of a tongue twister. Fulfillingness's first finale, Stevie Wonder, You Haven't Done Nothing, coming after Devin Gilfillian, Black Dog Rabbit Hole from the much easier to pronounce album, Time Will Tell. Be sure to check out that whole record from Devin Gilfillian. It is so, so good. I'm Tony Daner, Medium Build, coming up, also a classic from Cocteau Twins and the Des Moines band The Carousel.
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0: Medium Build and Home Depot on Studio One, coming after Cocteau Twins, the classic Lorelei, and it was Spoon on the radio. I'm Tony Daner. I'm here on the radio every weekday from 2 until 6 o'clock. Music on the way from the upcoming new album by The Avalanches, a song featuring portraits of Tracy, and we'll also hear the Des Moines band Dickey.
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October 16th, 2 weeks from tomorrow, is going to be a big new music release day. We're getting the new album from the Avalanches that day. It's called No Bad Memories. That song features Portraits of Tracy. The song Can't Get Over Losing You. Hey, you can hear Portraits of Tracy off of their new album Elsewhere on Studio One. I'm Tony Daner. I'm here until 6 o'clock. We have the Des Moines band Dickey coming up. We're also going to hear Nicole Atkins from her newest album and Ramones right after Stone Roses, I Want to Be Adored.

0: That's the Des Moines band Dickey on Studio One, and Stack It from the EP Head Full of Hiss that came out in 2024. I'm Tony Daner at Studio One. We have music on the way from the latest albums by Wild Pink and Nicole Atkins, and we're going to hear a classic from the B-52s.
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That's Nicole Atkins on Studio One. When the Night Falls is from her newest album, Drama, which came out all the way back in September. And we heard the Dandy Warhols and B-52s on Studio One. I'm Tony Daner. 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We have Brandi Carlile coming up. She's going to be at the Des Moines Civic Center in November. This is part of Brandi Carlile's Burn the Setlist Tour. Apparently, it's going to be all requests. That is going to be insane. Drop us a line if you end up going to that show. We'd love to know how it turns out. The Womack Sisters also on the way. And here's the Plimsolls.

0: Music from Wild Pink on Studio One, who it looks like have now released 6 albums, still coming down, the title track from the new one, Wild Pink on Studio One. I'm Tony Daner. We have the Womack Sisters coming up, whose new album is out now as well. We'll also hear Kiwi Jr. and a little later on, Sam Fender and Olivia Dean.
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0: Sam Fender's album People Watching came out in 2025, and there's now a deluxe edition. He brought in Olivia Dean to do a new version of that song, Rain Me In, and it turned into a big viral hit. Sam Fender and Olivia Dean on Studio One. Coming after Kiwi Jr., that band's new album is called Blowin' Up. We heard Photos of the Reenactment. I'm Tony Daner. We have Interpol, Feeble Little Horse, and Sharp Pins coming up on Studio One.
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Man, that new Sharp Pin song sounds really good right after that classic Gloria from them featuring Van Morrison. Would you believe that? Sharp Pin's album came out this year. It's called Mod Mayday 23. We heard Face of Youth today on Studio One. I'm Tony Daner. I'm here till 6 o'clock, and then I'm going to hand it off to CeCe Mitchell, like I do just about every weekday. CeCe is a dear friend of mine, and I just love hearing her in the evening hours. We have music on the way this hour from Kings of Leon and also Interpol. Here's Feeble Little Horse. This is Rewind.

0: Interpol's new album is really good. It's called This Mirror Weighs a Ton. We just heard See Out Loud. I'm Tony Daner. We're going to get to the latest record from Alabama Shakes this hour on Studio One. And we'll also hear one from the upcoming new album by Kings of Leon.
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deeper and even check out the band's second album, Axis Bold as Love. You're going to hear some incredible songs, including that one, You Got Me Floatin'. I'm Tony Danner. 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And of course, there's the app. Get it at the website or at the app store of your choice. I'm here till 6 o'clock. CeCe Mitchell taking over. Then we have Alabama Shakes and Des Moines' Crooked Taurus on the way. Here's Kings of Leon, their new album, Oh My Beloved, coming in November. Here's My Whole World.

0: Fatboy Slim on Studio One, and that was Alabama Shakes, who have a new record out for the first time in 11 years. It's called I Must Be Dreaming. That was I Feel Hope Coming. I'm Tony Danner, Social Distortion, coming up with a song off of their newest album. We're also going to hear from The Cure and The Band.
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0: Social Distortion have a new album out for the first time in 15 years. It's called Born to Kill. We just heard Tonight right after Devo, and The Cure in there as well. That was A Fragile Thing from their 2024 album, Songs of a Lost World. I'm Tony Daner. I am out of here. I'll be back tomorrow at 2 o'clock. CeCe Mitchell is going to get the 6 o'clock hour started with the new one from The War on Drugs.
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Adam Grandisdale allegedly wrote that track in the 10 minutes between his morning coffee and dropping his kids off at school, which if that's true, that is super impressive. I feel like I can't even string together a coherent thought in 10 minutes, much less a whole song. It was Who's That? New music from The War on Drugs here on Studio One. They do have a new album coming sometime soon, but we don't have an album title nor a release date yet, so I'll let you guys know when I hear of something. You're tuned to Studio One, 94.1 Des Moines, 88.9 Altoona. I'm CC Mitchell. If you missed out on getting the all-access newsletter straight to your inbox today, you were totally missing out. 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We'll hear some classics from The Kinks and Broken Bells right after this one from one of my favorite bands, Cheap Trick.

0: with Central Iowa, husband and wife team Ducharme Jones, who were the very first band I ever hosted at a Studio One Underground show way back in the day. That was right when XBK opened for the first time, I think in early 2020, if I remember correctly. Actually, I think it was March 2020 because the world shut down pretty soon after that Ducharme Jones show. But I was so nervous. You know, I was only 21 years old and they really welcomed me with open arms. We just heard Ducharme Jones's Take My Love right after Broken Bells brought us The Ghost Inside. Well, here's some tunes you might just know all the words to from REM and Tears for Fears here in just a few. It's Studio One, 94.1 Des Moines, 88.9 Altoona. I'm CeCe Mitchell.
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Banana Peel, the latest from Nashville's Kurok, whom you might remember from that viral song, If I Were a Fish, a few years ago. I saw a video of a children's choir singing that song, If I Were a Fish, and it definitely brought me to tears. Maybe I was in my luteal phase. Before Kurok, R.E.M. with a track they definitely covered on Glee, It Was Losing My Religion, and Metric Kakata started off with this year's Time Is a Bomb. It's Studio One, 94.1 Des Moines, 88.9 Altoona, and everywhere on the Studio One app. I'm CC Mitchell. This next one is the latest from British band Sports Team, not to be confused with the Iowa City band TV Cop, who used to be named Sports Team until they realized there was a British band with that name and switched over to TV Cop. Anyways, let's hear new music from British band Sports Team. It's Billy on Studio One. Oh no!

0: That's a track that always reminds me of driving around my hometown of Grinnell with my dad growing up, listening to 100.3 The Bus. I was a very avid radio listener growing up. You know, maybe that influenced what I ended up doing with my life. Anyways, that track from Tears for Fears topped the Billboard Hot 100 for 3 weeks back in 1985. Shout! We'll hear new music from Des Moines, the host country, here before the end of the hour. It's Studio One on IPR, 94.1 Des Moines, 88.9 Altoona.
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1: That's a band I was first introduced to by my dad's 8-track collection way back in the day. I feel like I'm part of the last generation that can say stuff like that. It was Squeeze with one from the year my dad actually graduated high school, 1980. It was If I Didn't Love You. I'm Cece Mitchell and this is Studio One, 94.1 Des Moines, 88.9 Altoona. This next one's new music from Des Moines band The Host Country. Their fourth full-length record, Liminal Ways, comes out October 16th. They have two album release shows for that new album. The first one's going to be Saturday, October 17th at Octopus College Hill in Cedar Falls. Then they're going to do one Saturday, October 24th at XBK Live here in Des Moines. Joel Sires is opening for both shows. Should be some really good nights. Let's hear The Host Country with the single The Rise on Studio One.

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